0: Anmice 24.
1: In the beginning, the player plays, if I may say so, in reply to the lead instrument, within the structure of harmony. Then starts the gradual progression

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0: Bueno, ¿a dónde te gustaría ir?
1: Well, let's go up to Harlem, man. Let's go up to Fat Mama's Soul Food.
0: Ven acá, ¿no quieres ir al foro
1: no,
0: de los Four Seasons?
1: No, no, no Seasons, baby.
0: ¿Qué tal a la Fonda del Son?
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0: Bueno, bueno, y entonces, ¿a dónde quieres ir entonces?
1: Uptown, I'm trying to tell you, man. I got a cab waiting out here. Spanish rice is
0: thing. Oye, City, muy buena idea. ¿Cuál es la receta del Spanish rice?
1: The Spanish rice, man?
0: Sí.
1: Oh, man, it's a gas. You get your big batch of rice and you cook it up, you boil it, you dig?
0: Mm-hmm.
1: Then you saute the onions and you get your green pepper and chop it up. Real fine. And get you some celery too. Chop it up the same way.
0: Wow.
1: And then you get you some oil and you mix all this jive up. You don't have to use oil if you don't want. A lot of people use fat back, you know.
0: Oh, you can
1: put some mushroom in there too. Get some tomato sauce and some of that paprika. Make it nice and red and color. You know, get some hot peppers and Tabasco. You know, some salt and you grind up some beef in there.
0: Wow.
1: And get you some oregano. And man, you talk about some crazy eating. Ooh,
0: yo estoy listo ya cuando tú quieras.
1: Wait till you taste it. Come on, let's go.
0: Tú quieras, vamos.
1: Can't wait now.

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Don't you stay. 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